all sorts of good folks. And we've got some birthdays to celebrate this week here on Tupelo Honey, with the likes of Levon Helm and Roseanne Cash and John Fogerty. But and local artist Beth Wood as well is a birthday artist this week. So stick around. We got 2 hours of sticky sweet Americana music for you right here on 91.9 KRVM. Going to get right back into it with a brand new one from the Steep Canyon Rangers, getting some help from Edie Brickell on this one called Halfway to Reno.

0: The Jerry Douglas Band there doing a tune called 219, and that's off of his album What If. And of course he was getting some help from Alison Krauss there on the vocals. Jerry Douglas, he's going to celebrate another trip around the sun here coming up on the 28th of this month, the same birthday day as John Fogerty. Let's see, we also heard in that set Beth Woods, who's another one of our birthday artists. Her birthday is on the 22nd, coming up this week. Yeah, this is already, what, the 19th? Oh, so a few days. And before Beth, we started off that set with brand new music from the Steep Canyon Rangers, Halfway to Reno, getting some help from Edie Brickell on that. Steep Canyon Rangers' brand new album is called Next Act, all right here on Tupelo Honey here on KRVM. We want to let you know that, you know, if you like some of the music I'm playing here, we might check out Acoustic Junction. It's Saturday evenings at 5 p.m. Ben Brown is your host, and he features the finest in traditional and contemporary acoustic music. That's Acoustic Junction every Friday evening at 5 p.m. right here on 91.9 KRVM. We're going to take a short break, and I'll be right back with some new music from Aaron Ray.
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0: All right, you got it tuned to 91.9 KRVM's Tupelo Honey. My name's Tim. Glad to be with you. You know, one of the things I usually talk about celebrating folks' birthdays, you know, artists, musicians, and such, and I rarely get into, you know, reminding us about a reunion of a passing of one of the artists. But recently, I was noticed that we've had the anniversary of Guy Clark's passing, and there's a brand new album out called Old Number One Revisited, which is a bunch of different artists doing all the tunes on Guy Clark's first album, Old Number One. And so we're going to get into a track from that right now. This is Aaron Ray and That Old Time Feeling on Tupelo Honey.

0: of you is one where you're staring straight into the lens.
1: Jerry Jeff Walker there, finishing up that set of Guy Clark tunes here on Tupelo Honey with My Favorite Picture of You. And that comes off of an album called This One's for Him, a tribute to Guy Clark that came out back in 2007. We also pulled off of that album Homegrown Tomatoes, done by Ray Wiley Hubbard, and started the whole set off with from a brand new album called Old Number One Revisited, which is the title of Guy Clark's first album. And so these various artists are recreating all those songs on this revisited album. And Aaron Ray did the tune That Old Time Feeling for us. Brand new music here on KRVM. We also want to thank these sustaining members who know that radio worth listening to.

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2: Well, you know, the Emerald Valley, as we call it here in the southern Willamette Valley, often has rainbows. Well, this new tune from Allison Russell is called Rainbows, right here on Tupelo Honey.

0: Casey Musgraves finishing up that set of music with brand new music featuring Billy Strings on that one. Everybody Wants to Be a Cowboy, and Casey's new album is called Middle of Nowhere. Before Casey, we heard from Roseanne Cash a couple of her tunes, and we heard Feathers Not a Bird from The River and the Thread, and Girl from the North Country from her album The List. And Roseanne Cash is going to be turning 70 years old on the 24th of this month. That's coming up on Sunday. And Alison Russell started us all off in that set with brand new music. Rainbows was the name of that tune, and that's a new single from Alison Russell. Let's see, we got another one of our birthday artists that shares a birthday with Roseanne Cash coming up next, so be sure to stay tuned for that. We're going to do this first, so stay tuned.
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0: And the Lane Career Academy provides technical, medical, industrial, emergency, and behavioral health education that earns high school and college credits. Learners work on real-world projects while building skills and working alongside professional colleagues and mentors. More information on this and other organizations can be found under the What's Happening tab at krvm.org. And for your KRVM weather forecast up in Oak Ridge and the Cascades, you're going to have partly cloudy skies tonight. Lows getting down around 48 degrees. Sunny skies tomorrow with a high near 69. For you folks out on the coast tonight, mostly cloudy skies with lows around 48 degrees. Tomorrow, mostly sunny skies with a high near 63. And for Eugene Springfield and the Southern Willamette Valley, tonight, partly cloudy skies, lows around 48 degrees. Tomorrow, mostly sunny skies with a high near 72. Currently, we have 71 degrees here at the studios of KRVM. All right, well, going to get back into that music now with that other birthday artist that I was mentioning, the shared birthday with Roseanne, only he's turning 85. And he's going to be back in Eugene over at the Cuthbert coming up in early June. This is, of course, Bob Dylan.

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a couple of live tracks to get us started in our second hour here on Tupelo Honey. First one from Mr. Dylan, and doing Stuck Inside a Mobile with the Memphis Blues again. Came off of an album called Hard Rain that came out in 76, was recorded live at the Tarrant County Convention Center Arena in Fort Worth, Texas, in May of 76. And then we finished up with Creedence Clearwater Revival there. Fortunate Son was recorded at the Royal Albert Hall in London on April 14th of 1970. And Mr. Fogarty is another one of our birthday artists today here on Tupelo Honey, and we'll be celebrating his 81st birthday coming up on the 28th of this month. So let's keep playing a couple of more tunes from Mr. Fogarty. Here's one that he gets some help from the Blue Ridge Rangers on a John Prine tune.

0: John Craigie doing the Rolling Stones tune
1: so
0: there.
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0: All right. Thanks, John. Anyway, yeah, he was doing the Rolling Stones tune, Tumbling Dice, there, and got some help from J. Cobb Anderson and the Shook Twins on that one. And it came off of Craigie's 2017 release, No Rain, No Rose. And before Craigie, we heard from John Fogerty and a couple of tunes, Paradise from the album The Blue Ridge Rangers Rides Again, and Hot Rod Heart from Fogerty's album Blue Moon Swamp. All right, here on 91.9 KRVM, and we've got a great evening of music for you. No need to go anywhere else tonight. Just keep your radio tuned right here to KRVM. When they kick me out at 7 o'clock, Liz Wise will be in with her weekly signature blend of music called The Wise Owl. And then at 9 p.m., Bren Brown comes in and brings you 2 hours of jazz. It's the American musical art form known as jazz, and you'll hear the standards from the 30s through the 80s all on Round Midnight tonight at 9 p.m. So stick around. Lots of good music for you here on KRVM. I've got new music from Candace Hastings coming up right after this.
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2: 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On Saturday, May 23rd, What the Dance presents Bieber and a Beat, a Justin Bieber-themed dance party. 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
0: You've got it tuned to 91.9 KRVM's Tupelo Honey. My name's Tim. Thanks for listening. We're going to get into the music here with Candace Hastings and a new one from her called Loving Cowboys, right here on Tupelo Honey.

0: Before Joby, we heard from Beth Wood and doing a tune called One Shot, and that's off of her 2018 release called The Long Road. And Candace Hastings started us all off with new music, a tune called Loving Cowboys, and that's a single from Candace. 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I'd like to thank Grant Lund, Deborah Bernard, and Carrie Leek, and John Mills, and Sarah Schleichman, all from Eugene, and Dan and Laurie Hemming from Boulder Creek, Colorado, or California, Boulder Creek, California. And thank you all for your support. All these songs are going out in your names tonight here on Tupelo Honey. Let's see. We're going to take a short break, and I'm going to be back with another one of our birthday artists, Mr. Levon Helm. So stay tuned.
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0: All right, we're going to continue on with the music here on Tupelo Honey with little Levon Helm. This is the title track to his album, Dirt Farmer.

0: Dale Watson finishing up that set of music here on Tupelo Honey with Willie Waylon and Whiskey. And that's a new track from his new album, Unwanted. We also heard John Doe and the Sadies in that set doing the whole Cold Hard Facts of Life, and that came off of their album Country Club. And John Doe will be opening the show for Bob Dylan and Lucinda Williams at the Cuthbert on June 9th. Let's see, we started the whole set off with a couple of tracks from Levon Helm, who would have been 91 years old coming up on the 26th of this month. I always enjoy still being able to play the music of folks that have passed. So thank you, Levon, for leaving us those tunes, When I Go Away and Poor Old Dirt Farmer, all right here on your community radio station, 91.9 KRVM, where I want to let you know that the Asian Night Market, featuring cultural performances, street foods, youth activities, and a marketplace, is on May 22nd from 5 p.m. to 10 p.m. at the Eugene Farmers Market Pavilion. This event is held in recognition of Asian American and Pacific Islander Heritage Month, and admission is free. More information can be found at krvm.org under that What's Happening tab. Let's see, I've got one more from James McMurtry coming up in a moment, but first we got to take care of a little business.
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0: And for your KRVM weather forecast, up in Oak Ridge and the Cascades, you're going to have partly cloudy skies tonight. Lows around 48 degrees. Tomorrow, sunny skies with a high near 69. For you folks out on the coast, you're also going to have partly cloudy skies tonight, lows around 48, and mostly sunny skies tomorrow with a high near 63. And for Eugene, Springfield, and the southern Willamette Valley, we're also going to be under partly cloudy skies tonight, lows around 48 degrees. Tomorrow, mostly sunny skies with a high near 72. Currently, we have 70 degrees here at the studios of KRVM. My name's Tim. Had lots of fun bringing you the music tonight here on Tupelo Honey. Liz is in the house and will be bringing you her Wise Owl program at the top of the hour. I'm going to leave you with one more. This one, I'm going to go out with James McMurtry like I came in. And since Monday is Memorial Day, here is Memorial Day from Mr. James McMurtry right here on KRVM.

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0: Music from Assembly of Dust on the Wise Owl. The tune was Arkansas Down. Chris Smither proceeded, and we heard Maya Sharp. Lowen and Navarro began tonight's Wise Owl with Beyond the Pale. I'm Liz Wise, inviting you to stick around for the next couple of hours for a whole lot of music and many different styles. We've got a classic coming up next from Jefferson Airplane. We have a show for you people who love Americana and more. Roots and Branches happens on Sundays. 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

0: talking about some instant karma with John Lennon from a collection called the John Lennon Collection. And we heard the late Elliott Smith from his last recording from A Basement on the Hill, and he gave us Pretty Ugly Before. Patty Larkin followed Jefferson Airplane with Today. I'm Liz Wise, and you are listening to The Wise Owl, and I want to thank you very much, and specifically about Ron and Morgan Chastain of Eugene. Thank you so much for being sustaining members, and same for Jack Johnson. We appreciate James Breach with Trillium Clothing, who supports KRVM. So does Larry Morris. And finally, Betty Donkey, we want to thank you. And Jenny Root from Eugene, thank you so much for listening to KRVM and being there for us when we need you. KRVM.org, if you would like more information, thank you so much for checking it out.
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0: Do Me a Favor from the Subdudes. Jonathan Brooke in the set, My Sweet and Bitter Bowl, her music to the lyrics of Woody Guthrie. Bob Weir with Jack Straw at the top. More music on the way with Canada's The Ducks coming up next. NAACP is sponsoring a health fair on Saturday, June 6th from noon to 4 at 4646 Barger Drive in Eugene. There's going to be community resource displays and free dental and eyesight assessments, cancer risk information, and training in first aid. We have a lot more information for you at krvm.org.
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0: It's 68 degrees in Eugene. And let's take a look at our weather for this Wednesday. Tomorrow in Oak Ridge, sunshine, highs in the upper 60s, lower 60s with sunshine at the coast. And we're going to reach the lower 70s tomorrow. And highs, well, I just said that. Highs in the lower 70s, and it is 68 degrees in Eugene. Some music now from the Ducks on the Wise Owl.

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0: Dan Byrne on the Wise Owl from Hoodie. Hothouse Flowers from Ireland before that. We heard the Cranberries, Warren Zevon, and James Taylor started this hour, Fire and Rain, performed live. Up next, it's Eric Clapton. And we've got a show where you might hear Eric Clapton, or though you might hear Sting. Who knows what you're going to hear, because it is the Thursday free-for-all with Jim Nelson. He brings you Motown, singer-songwriters, new wave, all sorts of stuff on our Thursday evening show called Thursday Free-for-All at 5 with Jim Nelson on 91.9 KRVM.
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0: Here is a kind of reggae version of Knockin' on Heaven's Door with Eric Clapton on the Wise Owl, 91.9 KRVM.

0: from the release X and Y. That is Coldplay with Speed of Light, or Speed of Sound, actually. Aaron McKeown before that with 10. And at the top, Eric Clapton. Of course, there's more music on the way, and that's on the Wise Owl for you. And that's because of people like Paul Mott, who supports KRVM. Thank you so much, and same for Patricia Coldier. We would also like to thank Annie Burke from Eugene, and Michael Mikula listens to us online at krvm.org, and Tim Sweet with Rye Tree Service from Florence supports KRVM, and so does Janelle Erickson, and she is from Eugene. Thank you all so much for what you do for us here and all of you out there. Thank you.
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0: Neil Young put out a release in the 70s called Comes a Time, and here he is with his band Crazy Horse on Look Out for My Love on the Wise Owl 91.9 KRVM.

0: That is Mary Gaucher with Fall Apart World on The Wise Owl. Willie Porter proceeded with A Dog and a Leash, and Neil Young at the top. More tunes on the way on The Wise Owl, and coming up, we're going to hear a song from Cassandra Wilson, and then be sure and stay tuned for Around Midnight coming your way at 9 o'clock following The Wise Owl. The annual Eugene Scottish Festival is coming up Saturday, May 30th, and it's from 9 to 6 at the Irving Grange. 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
0: The weather forecast for Oak Ridge on Wednesday, sunshine, highs in the upper 60s. For the coast, mostly sunny tomorrow, highs in the low 60s. And we're going to reach the lower 70s for tomorrow with mostly sunny skies and highs around 72. It's 62 degrees in Eugene. I'm Liz Wise. I'm going to be heading out after a couple more songs for you. And remember, stay tuned for Round Midnight. Have a great week. 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

a very pleasant good evening to you wherever you may be. Broadcasting live from the KRVM studios at Sheldon High School in Eugene, Oregon, I'm Ben Brown, and I bring you 2 hours of the great songs of jazz and the great artists of jazz on Round Midnight. The Jazz Crusaders got us started with a tune titled Spellbound. Now we're going to hear Diane Reeves with a wonderful tune that's very likely to make you smile on 91.9 KRVM.

0: We just heard saxophonist Stan Getz, along with guitarist Charlie Bird, with the Antonio Carlos Jobim classic Desafinado. Prior to that, another fine guitarist with high-stepping, Larry Carlton, on 91.9 KRVM. Breakfasts of Blues is a show that's been airing on KRVM for over 40 years in some form or fashion. It actually began as a Sunday afternoon show and evolved from there 7 days a week. Every weekday morning, you can hear from 5:30 to 8. You're going to hear DJs who are very passionate and dedicated about the blues. You're going to hear the classics. You're going to hear traditional blues. You're going to hear contemporary blues. You're going to hear the blues of today with a different DJ every morning of the week. Tomorrow morning, it'll be Coffee Jack. That's Breakfast with the Blues on 91.9 KRVM.
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0: Up next, the Bill Evans Trio will give us a song he performed at the 1968 Montreux Jazz Festival. Gary Burton will then follow with a tune titled Going Home on 91.9 KRVM.

0: Song finished it up on 91.9 KRVM. 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
0: 91.9 KRVM, making the world a better place, one song at a time. Fats Waller was a brilliant pianist and songwriter who reigned supreme in the 1920s and 1930s. He was a big man who could eat more food, drink more liquor, constantly play the piano, and seemed to have more fun than anyone else. He was known as the Mayor of Harlem.

0: this joint, boy.
1: Yeah.
0: Oh, my, yeah.
1: 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That's my broad. Where'd you get that stuff at? Well, I'll knock you to your knees. What? Put this cat out of here. What? Get rid of that pistol. Get rid of that pistol. Yeah. Get rid of it. Yeah. That's what I'm talking about. Oh, man, it's really ready. No, baby, not now. I can't come over there right now.

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Uh-huh. No time for talking. 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I said the joint is jumping. Listen, get your pig pea beer and gin. 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Who is that that just came in? 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Don't mind the hour. 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I got bail if we go to jail. 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Don't give your right name. 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

0: I sometimes say on Round Midnight that we're going to hear the great artist of jazz. To begin this last set, we heard one of the icons of jazz, two songs from Fats Waller. And then it was McCoy Tyner who finished off the set with When Sunny Gets Blue on 91.9 KRVM.
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David Sanborn with Harlem Nocturne on 91.9 KRVM. And now, George Benson will give us a song that did quite well for R&B artist Whitney Houston. His live version of The Greatest Love of All is a good one.

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In 1976, Dizzy Gillespie released an album along with Cuban band leader Machito titled Afro-Cuban Jazz Moods. One side of the album consists of three songs that convey three different moods. The one we just heard was Exuberante. My name is Ben Brown, and I welcome you to hour number two of Round Midnight, the classic jazz radio program of the South Willamette Valley. We'll now hear Nina Simone with the jazz standard My Baby Just Cares For Me. The Vince Guaraldi Trio will then follow on 91.9 KRVM.

0: Stanley Turrentine with the title track from his 1974 album Pieces of Dreams on 91.9 KRVM. Thursday afternoons at 5 is a very special time at KRVM because that's when Jim Nelson hosts Thursday Free For All. 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Jim Nelson's been doing radio for a long time. He really knows his music. 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
0: 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The legendary singer and actress Ethel Waters has 3 recordings in the Grammy Hall of Fame. At one time, she was the highest paid female performer, white or black, in show business. The great jazz vocalist Lena Horne referred to Ethel Waters as the mother of us all.
5: I got rhythm, I got music,

I'm chipper all the day, happy with my lot. 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Look at what I've got. I got rhythm, and I've got music. I got my man who could ask for anything more. I've got daisies, but they're in green pastures. I got my man who could ask for anything more. Old man Trouble, shucks, I don't mind him. You'll never find him round my door. I got starlight, and do I have sweet dreams? I got my man who could ask for anything more. In fact, who wants anything more? What did I do?

got music, I got my man. Who could ask for anything more? Lord, I got daisies and they're in green pastures. I got my man. Who could ask for anything more? Oh,

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I'm Ben Brown, and you're tuned in around midnight on 91.9 KRVM. 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

Joe Williams. Between the Devil and the Deep Blue Sea. This is Ben Brown. Thanks for tuning in for tonight's edition of Round Midnight. We heard a bunch of really good jazz, and yet we have time for one more. Art Pepper is going to give us tonight's rendition of this show's theme song, Round Midnight. I've got to go now, but the music stays on 91.9 KRVM.

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0: 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How about some soothing swing from Lionel Hampton? 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
1: Chasing down a wildfire, are you trying to make a cold liar out of me? 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

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John, Paul, George, and Ringo, covers, solos, and much, much more. 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

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The Greaser's Garage on KRVM is revved up, raucous rock and roll from the 50s to present day. 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

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We got geeks and freaks for weeks here, folks, but you ain't seen nothing till you parted at the Petrified.

something fate's tough to mummify and step right this way. You'll see Radian the Half-Man. He slithers, he slinks, he crawls on his belly like a...

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0: Hey there, Tony here, the anonymous DJ. Friday morning, breakfast with the blues on 91.9 KRVM. All vinyl. I'm here 5:30 straight down. You be too, eh?
1: A man, you can be sure he's lying. But come on, tell Ruth.

0: honey, believe me, he lied.
1: Good morning and welcome to Breakfast with the Blues. Harmonica Hump Day is underway.

0: Good morning and welcome to Breakfast with the Blues. I'm Coffee Jack hanging out with you. Thanks for stopping in and giving us a listen on this Wednesday morning. We started out the show with Paul DeLay and, the Paul DeLay Band doing Why Can't You Love Me? It's 5:35 here at the studios of KRVM, and starting it out right, a big thank you going out to Brett Fay and Cynthia Seidels of Washington, Utah, and also to Heidi and Ethan Shayla of Eugene. Thank you, folks, for being sustaining members. 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

Willie Big Eyes Smith giving us I Can't Trust You Man. Piedmont Four chimed in with I Had Fun. We're looking at 548. Let's keep the music going. Here's Raul and the Big Time on KRVM. Breakfast with the Blues.

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1: Raul and the Big Time giving us Other Side of Town. 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
1: And here's your KRVM weather for this Wednesday. In Oak Ridge, mostly sunny today with highs of 69 and partly cloudy tonight with lows of 49. And on Thursday, sunny with highs of 77. On the coast, mostly sunny and breezy today with highs of 62. Tonight, mostly cloudy and breezy with lows of 47. And on Thursday, again, mostly sunny and breezy with highs of 67. And in Eugene Springfield, mostly sunny with highs of 71. Tonight, partly cloudy with lows of 48. And on Thursday, sunny with highs of 81. We're at 49 degrees here at the studios of KRVM. Watermelon Slim, KRVM. 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

Paul Butterfield Blues Band giving us Our Love Is Drifting. And Jimmy Reed brought us into the 6 o'clock hour with Cry Before I Go. It's 6:09 here at the studios of KRVM. I'm Coffee Jack, and you're listening to KRVM's Breakfast with the Blues, Harmonica Hump Day. Let's go ahead and keep the music going. Keep the music going. It's what we do best. Here's The Pretty Things, KRVM, Breakfast with the Blues.

I'm your tow truck man. Call me, woman. Your car's in a jam.

0: Easy Baby saying, "Good morning, Mr. Blues." And Willie Buck chimed in with "Tow Truck Man." 622 here at the studios of KRVM, and we got a great lineup of music for you on Wednesday night, starting at 5 o'clock with the Bump School. It's nothing but funk, the best in new school and old school funk with your host, Big B. That's the Bump School at 5, going right on into a short, strange trip with Ed Kay. That's a weekly radio road trip through the extensive catalog of the Grateful Dead. That's a short, strange trip tonight at 7 o'clock, and followed by Grooveland to finish out your evening. Starting at 9 o'clock, Grooveland is all about the jam band music scene with Shaggy or Big B. Grooveland, Wednesday nights at 9 o'clock. Got a whole lineup of great music to listen to all throughout your Wednesday evening. 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

one of the ladies of Chicago Blues, Lynn Jordan, giving us I'm Shakin', and the Red Devils chimed in with Backwater Roll. We're looking at 6:36 here at the studios of KRVM, and I'd like to put out a big thank you to Mary Janes of Fairbanks, Alaska, and also to Gail Smith of Milford, New Hampshire. 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
0: How about Blue Island behind Maxwell Street?
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0: Pork chop sandwich.
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0: I knew I'd get you sooner or later.

some live Charlie Musselwhite giving us I'm Going Home. And starting out the 7 o'clock hour, we heard from Crystal Schwanda giving us I'll Always Love You. It's 7:09. I'm Coffee Jack. You're listening to KRVM's Breakfast with the Blues, Harmonica Hump Day. Let's go ahead and keep the music going. Here's Willie Buck, KRVM, Breakfast with the Blues.

0: Mikey Jr. giving us I'm Broke, and Catherine Davis chimed in with Wild About That Thing. 7:23 here at the studios of KRVM. 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
1: 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And on Sunday, May 24th, Jazz Punk with Foxglove, Natsukashi Soul, Cosplay Jesus, and Shook Nerve. 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

0: Renee Austin, Strangers on a Train. And Annie Raines and Paul Rochelle chimed in with Moving to the Country. So yeah, I'd like to put out a big thank you to Patrick Regan of Altadena, California, and also to Mike and Jane Atha of Olympia, Washington. Thank you folks very much for being sustaining members, for doing your part, stepping up, putting your money where your heart is, and helping us to keep real variety in music on the air.
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0: Hound Dog Taylor, KRVM, Breakfast with the Blues.

0: Bob Corator and Teeny Tucker teaming up for Shoes. Joe Ashley chimed in with Secondhand Kid, and Hound Dog Taylor gave us Sitting at Home Alone. 7:52 here at the studios of KRVM. 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
0: And once again, here's your KRVM weather for this Wednesday. In Oak Ridge, mostly sunny today with highs of 69. Tonight, partly cloudy with lows of 49. And on Thursday, sunny with highs of 77. On the coast, mostly sunny today and breezy with highs of 62. Tonight, mostly cloudy and breezy with lows of 47. And still breezy and mostly sunny on Thursday with highs of 67. And in Eugene Springfield, mostly sunny with highs of 71. Today, tonight, partly cloudy with lows of 48. And on Thursday, sunny with highs of 81. We're at 51 degrees here at the studios of KRVM. Here's Candace Ivory on KRVM Breakfast with the Blues.

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0: That was new from Cassius Culpepper with Man of His Word on 91.9 KRVM. 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
6: KRVM weather in Oak Ridge today, mostly sunny, highs near 70. Partly cloudy tonight, lows of 49. Sunny tomorrow, highs near 77. At the coast today, mostly sunny, highs near 62. Mostly cloudy tonight with lows of 47. Mostly sunny tomorrow, highs near 67. In the Eugene-Springfield area today, mostly sunny, 74 a high. Partly cloudy tonight, lows of 48. Sunny tomorrow, highs near 81.
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5: KRVM weather in Oak Ridge today, mostly sunny, highs near 70. Partly cloudy tonight, lows of 49. Sunny tomorrow, highs near 77. At the coast today, mostly sunny, highs near 62. Mostly cloudy tonight with lows of 47. Mostly sunny tomorrow, highs near 67. In the Eugene-Springfield area today, mostly sunny, 74 a high. Partly cloudy tonight, lows of 48. Sunny tomorrow, highs near 81.
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That was the latest from Boy Golden with Cowboy Dreams featuring Cat Clyde on 91.9 KRVM. Good morning, I'm Fatin. Next, we have Bruce Hornsby with Gonna Be Some Changes Made on 91.9 KRVM, where the V stands for Variety.

0: You just heard Frazee Ford with September Feels on 91.9 KRVM. 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

0: That was Grantley Phillips with Soft Asylum, No Way Out on 91.9 KRVM. 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
3: KRVM weather. In Oak Ridge today, mostly sunny, highs near 70. Partly cloudy tonight, lows of 49. Sunny tomorrow, highs near 77. At the coast today, mostly sunny, highs near 62. Mostly cloudy tonight with lows of 47. Mostly sunny tomorrow, highs near 67. In the Eugene-Springfield area today, mostly sunny, 70 for a high. Partly cloudy tonight, lows of 48. Sunny tomorrow, highs near 81.
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That was Devon Gilfillian with Hold on Hourglass on 91.9 KRVM. 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

0: That was Dan Byrne with Hoodie on 91.9 KRVM. 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
2: KRVM weather in Oak Ridge tonight, partly cloudy, lows of 49. Sunny tomorrow, highs near 77. At the coast tonight, mostly cloudy, 47 for a low. Mostly sunny tomorrow, highs near 67. In the Eugene Springfield area tonight, partly cloudy, lows of 48. Sunny tomorrow, highs near 81.
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0: That was Kate MacLeod with Where the Magic Happens on 91.9 KRVM. 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
4: KRVM weather in Oak Ridge tonight, partly cloudy, lows of 49. Sunny tomorrow, highs near 77. At the coast tonight, mostly cloudy, 47 for a low. Mostly sunny tomorrow, highs near 67. In the Eugene Springfield area tonight, partly cloudy, lows of 48. Sunny tomorrow, highs near 81.
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2: Twas in another lifetime, one of toil and blood, when blackness was a virtue, the road was full of mud. 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

91.9 KRVM. That's a new one from Clay Street Unit with Choctaw County featuring Lindsay Liu. And Bob Dylan did Shelter from the Storm. Good afternoon, Adam, with you. It's a Wednesday, and we're going to hear a new one from the Rolling Stones later in the hour. Here is Fish with The Connection on 91.9 KRVM.

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0: 91.9 KRVM. That's Jane from the Bare Naked Ladies off their sophomore album, Maybe You Should Drive. And Finger 11 did One Thing. Here's the thanks to Joan Moore in Eugene and from Vanita Darwin Bomer. 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
3: KRVM weather in Oak Ridge tonight, partly cloudy, lows of 49. Sunny tomorrow, highs near 77. At the coast tonight, mostly cloudy, 47 for a low. Mostly sunny tomorrow, highs near 67. In the Eugene, Springfield area tonight, partly cloudy, lows of 48. Sunny tomorrow, highs near 81.
0: 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Here is In the Stars on 91.9 KRVM.

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That's a new one from the band Low Cut Connie with Living in the USA. And we had Less Than Zero from Elvis Costello from his debut album, My Aim Is True. Coming up, I got a new one from Brother Wallace. Here is Juton with By the River on 91.9 KRVM.

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0: Brother Wallace is a singer, pianist, and soul revivalist from West Point, Georgia. Here is his new one, You're the Man, on 91.9 KRVM.

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0: 91.9 KRVM, that's Troubled Times from Dar Williams. And Brian Fallon did the song Steve McQueen. 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
5: KRVM weather in Oak Ridge tonight, partly cloudy, lows of 49. Sunny tomorrow, highs near 77. At the coast tonight, mostly cloudy, 47 for a low. Mostly sunny tomorrow, highs near 67. In the Eugene Springfield area tonight, partly cloudy, lows of 48. Sunny tomorrow, highs near 81.
0: Here's a new one from Jaden Colin Dimsdale, otherwise known as Teddy Swims, with Mr. Know-It-All on 91.9 KRVM.

0: 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Translator K211 BP Florence at 90.1.
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91.9 KRVM with Ali. There's a new one from Suzanne Vega. And we had the Allman Brothers Band. They did Jessica. Adam with you. It's a Wednesday. Coming up, I got a new one from Jesse Malin. Here is Tim Tucker Band with Jamestown on 91.9 KRVM.

0: 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From her album Fox Confessor Brings the Flood, there's Hold On, Hold On. We have Rockin' El Centro tomorrow night at 9 with Eligio. 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
0: Michael Harlow and Brian Roch make up the folk pop duo Late Night Thoughts. They met while attending Brandeis University in Waltham, Massachusetts, which is near Boston. And this is the new one, Days Like This, on 91.9 KRVM.

0: Eric Bibb on 91.9 KRVM. There's Shine On. Sending thanks out to Vince Sansone in Cheshire and John Driscoll in Eugene for their ongoing membership. We just could not do it without you. Thank you for helping us keep real variety in music.
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0: 91.9 KRVM from his debut album. There is Amos Lee, Keep It Loose, Keep It Tight. The annual Run for Peace will be on June 13th at 9 a.m. in Knowltonbreaker Park in Eugene. Participants can walk, run, roll, or stroll a 5K or 10K course. There will also be prayer flag printing and music. Children 12 and under can register for free. Participants age 13 to 17, as well as 65 and over, will receive a registration discount. A registration link, as well as more information, can be found under the What's Happening tab at krvm.org.
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3: KRVM weather in Oak Ridge tonight, partly cloudy, lows of 49. Sunny tomorrow, highs near 77. At the coast tonight, mostly cloudy, 47 for a low. Mostly sunny tomorrow, highs near 67. In the Eugene Springfield area tonight, partly cloudy, lows of 48. Sunny tomorrow, highs near 81.
0: Jesse Mallon is a musician, guitarist, and songwriter who rose to prominence as a vocalist for the alt-punk band D-Generation, which released three albums before eventually disbanding back in April of 1999. Here is his new one, Hollywood Forever, on 91.9 KRVM.

0: 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Translator K211 BP, Florence at 90.1.
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That's a new one from the Tedeschi Trucks Band with Future Soul. And we had Dear Mr. Fantasy from Traffic. I'm Adam. Coming up, I got the new one from Dermot Kennedy. Right now, it's Five for Fighting with Chances on 91.9 KRVM.

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0: 91.9 KRVM. That is Mishka, the reggae musician with This Love. And didn't know this, but his sister is Heather Nova. And she had a pretty well-known song back in the late 90s called London Rain. 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
1: 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On Friday, May 22nd, an all-ages Shrek-themed rave happens at the Wow Hall. On Saturday, May 23rd, What the Dance presents Bieber and a Beat, a Justin Bieber-themed dance.

0: Independence Party. 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

0: 91.9 KRBM. Really like that one. It's by Yonder Mountain String Band with Complicated, and we had Someone to Follow from Aoife O'Donovan. The Oregon Community Asylum Network and the Refugee of Immigrant Services are having a benefit on Sunday, May 31st from 5 to 8 p.m. at the Hybrid Gallery in Eugene. 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
3: KRVM weather in Oak Ridge tonight, partly cloudy, lows of 49. Sunny tomorrow, highs near 77. At the coast tonight, mostly cloudy, 47 for a low. Mostly sunny tomorrow, highs near 67. In the Eugene Springfield area tonight, partly cloudy, lows of 48. Sunny tomorrow, highs near 81.
0: I'm Adam. Bump School is coming up here at 5 o'clock. It's Nothing But Funk with Big B. Then we'll have a short, strange trip. Music from the Grateful Dead and Extended Dead Family with Ed Kay. I'll have more real variety in music for you tomorrow afternoon. And I want to wish my friend Ken Martin a happy birthday. Here is a new one from Dermot Kennedy with Funeral on 91.9 KRVM.

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It's just a couple of minutes after 5 o'clock, so let's not waste any time. I didn't know this album existed until 2 days ago, but Dr. John, back in 2000, did an entire Duke Ellington tribute. And we're going to hear a couple cuts. He turned some of his songs a little funky. This is I'm Gonna Go Fishing, and this is The Bump School, 91.9 KRVM.